I'm a petrolhead fly. 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You flap your hand at me and I think bugger you, so I fly.

The late, great Peter Allen, I Go to Rio. Danielle's not going to Rio, she's going overseas. Well, I can't remember where she said, to the Mediterranean island somewhere. For Leslie from Martin's Creek, we've got Tell the Wind How Brumbies Fall. For you, Leslie.

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1: Hello there, I'm Sean Bindley. Veterans are expressing their relief that the federal government has scrapped its planned cap on allied health services. The $5,000 limits, announced as part

walk. I like them things you do. 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

The Big Finish, Jethro Tull. Nothing is easy. That's off the Benefit LP. This is John Mayall and the Blues Breakers with Peter Green.

0: How about a hand for all these wonderful Chicago musicians up here?
1: Thank you. Thank you. 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I'm with you. I'm with you, baby.

And I may be a mountain, maybe too long. One in the morning, I do this like a squirrel. Grab a limb, a cocky, only word. My mama don't lie me, staying at all that long. She said, son, you may be young, son.

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0: Yeah, and that's Richard Berry with his own little R&B classic. Probably the only thing he ever got famous for, Richard Berry. Good singer. That was a great song, Louie Louie. And before that, Wynonna Harris with a somewhat risque number there. We've sitting on it all the time. Great blues shatter, Wynonna Harris. The time now is 25 minutes to 10 o'clock. So that's how many minutes we got till we get out of here. And DJ Paddy will be taking you on there with a couple of hours of country music. In the meantime.
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0: Okay, we've got Little Walter coming up now, a great harp player. He was one of Muddy Waters' early harmonica players, along with Walter Horton and James Cotton, back in the day when Muddy Waters was the king of Chicago. And then Little Walter went on to have his own very lucrative solo career. Anyway, this is one of the pioneers of the electric harmonica, Little Walter, with It's Too Late, Brother.

I jump on my white horse Cadillac. I ride across the borderline. I rope 65 girls. I kiss them all at the same time. I take 25 or 30. I put them all on a freight. $1 million reward for me. Each and every state.

tracks this week on Paddy's Country come mainly from Star Trek Central with Shazza Lee, from Stephen Brady with Blue Shamrock Digital Music, and from the two ladies themselves, Key 2, and from the UK, Stuart Cameron. We hope you're enjoying the music, and if you're an artist and would like your music in, or you're a customer out there who would like to know more about any particular artist, please let me know with the following address after this next track.

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Smoking for years hasn't helped me physique. 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

0: 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Five Australian soldiers were killed in two separate incidents in Afghanistan.
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0: 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Okay, and the time is 6:51, so we better play the other messages. 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

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So buy him a bottle

Yeah, and that was Rick Foray. We're going to have another one from Brian Stitt, just so you don't miss him too much. I like this one. Corn, Potatoes and Sheep, the Ovine Waltz from Brian Stitt.

0: Okay. That was Bob Easter. We're having Slim Dusty now with Something in the Pilligar. No, we've got to do the messages. I better do those. Can't forget those or I'll be in trouble.
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